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1: 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Okay, I'll bring it back full circle from the beginning of the conversation. What if I told you that only Ray Allen, Steph Curry,

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But the time has gone away, and I became a wild. 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